0: 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Neu, frisch, anders.
1: Alright, everyone, we're on a mission.

0: first atomic bomb was dropped on Hiroshima, a military base. We won the race of discovery against the Germans. We have used it in order to shorten the agony of war, in order to save the lives of thousands and thousands of young Americans. We shall continue to use it until we completely destroy Japan's power to make war.
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0: 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Yeah, 'cause I'm so fucking fabulous.
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1: Hey, how are you? I was thinking of you. What are you doing tonight? Let me know.

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Your black, white, beige, chola descent. Your Lebanese, your Orient. Whether life's disabilities left you outcast, for leader teased. Rejoice and love yourself today, cause baby, you were born this way.

0: Neue Songs schneller als die anderen. Max Neo. Neu, frisch, anders.
1: Hey, how are you? I was thinking of you. What are you doing tonight? Let me know.

0: 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Where do you come from? Are you listening to me? What do you want to do with your life?
1: I want to rock.

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1: Doing 10 to 20 hard, swinging 12 pounds in the yard every day, every day. I came in with a group of 20, there ain't left.

0: 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Max Neo. Neu, frisch, anders.
1: Let me think about all the things that I hate. You don't have to think that hard.